0: Radio SK.
1: Water's watered down, and this town's lost its faith. 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

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Roll like chance for me from Bolivia. Bro, I'ma give it to ya with no trivia. Roll like chance for me from Bolivia.

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